0: HDR, 24 heures sur 24, le mix des cultures.
1: Where is Sinatra?
2: Long time I love you, you know. I'm here look for visa to go foreign.
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1: 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I said you want to go to Negril. Or even to Mobe. But I'm gonna send you go to Ochi or St. Thomas.

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0: Bye.

to the radio stations. 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Region haters, spectators, dictators, behind door dictators. It's outrageous. 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I wanna throw up like chips in Vegas. But this is Southern, face it. If we too simple.

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1: Today's special is Memphis Soul Stew. 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
1: Satama Sagana, Selassie I Ja, Rastafari, the voice of Queen Omega. Bigging up no other song but the Kingstone family. Yes, big up yourself, Dubes, Joff, Selector, no time for waste. Drop this rhythm, straighten at him, Selector face. Yes!

time for Big Tuba. 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That's my dog, Big Tuba. 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

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The F Tree section. 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
0: Yo, this is old dude. 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

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Don't

Listen to the rhyme, listen to the clock tick tock, the hands of time ticking, talking, constantly revolving. 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

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Original Black Dillinger, Martin Jonda. It's all about reggae music, you know. I am on worldwide communication. 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
1: Watch me. 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

0: that hair, Teddy.
1: You like what?
0: I like girls with that light complexion look.
1: Oh, man. You're a moron.
0: I can't help it.
1: What, being a moron?
0: Yeah, that too.
1: You're the first one out there with a dashiki talking that crap.
0: I'm a victim.
1: Good hair. Nigga, you so brainwashed.
0: I'm a victim,
1: your
0: brother.
1: Problem. You're a victim.
0: I'm a victim of 400 years of conditioning.
1: Shut up.
0: The man has programmed my conditioning.
1: Mm-hmm.
0: Even my conditioning has been conditioned.